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1: Boing, boom, tschak. Boing, boom, tschak. Boing, boom, tschak. Boing, ping, boom, tschak. Ping, boing, ping, boom, tschak. Ping, boing, ping, boom, tschak. Ping, boing, ping, boom, tschak. Ping.

Boing, boing, boing, boing, boing, boing, boing, boing, boing, boing, boing, boing, boing, boing, boing, boing, boing, boing, boing, boing, boing, boing, boing, boing, boing, boing, boing, boing, boing, boing, boing, boing, boing, boing, boing, boing, boing, boing, boing, boing, boing, boing, boing, boing, boing, boing, boing, boing, boing, boing, boing, boing, boing, boing, boing, boing, boing, boing, boing, boing, boing, boing, boing, boing, boing, boing, boing, boing, boing, boing, boing, boing, boing, boing, boing, boing, boing, boing, boing, boing, boing, boing, boing, boing, boing, boing, boing, boing, boing, boing, boing, boing, boing, boing, boing, boing, boing, boing, boing, boing, boing, boing, boing, boing, boing, boing, boing, boing, boing, boing, boing, boing, boing, boing, boing, boing, boing, boing, boing, boing, boing, boing, boing, boing, boing, boing

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chong ping, boing ping, boom chak chong chong chong, boing ping, boom chak ping ping, boing ping, boom chak chak chak, boing ping, boom chak chak chak, boing ping, boom chak chak chak, boing ping, boom chak chak chak, boing ping, boom chak chak chak, boing ping, boom chak chak chak, boing ping, boom chak chak chak, boing ping, boom chak chak chak, boing ping, boom chak chak chak, boing ping, boom chak chak chak, boing ping, boom chak chak chak, boing ping, boom chak chak chak, boing ping, boom chak chak chak, boing ping, boom chak chak chak, boing ping, boom chak chak chak, boing ping, 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